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1: Pecan.
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1: See,
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0: 5, and hey, in Wyoming summer, are you ready to win $10,000 in playing Gina and Maddie's Secret Sound?
1: Yeah.
0: You sound a little nervous right now.
1: I'm so nervous. It's a lot of money. It would be so helpful.
0: Oh, yeah. Just imagine all those zeros in your bank account. $10,000. You just got to correctly guess Gina and Maddie's Secret Sound. And I wouldn't go on here because in less than an hour, I will have another Coasty playing with me. And more music variety next is even sooner with Sabrina Carpenter's When Did You Get Hot? Not exactly today, just 19 degrees at the moment. And Eminem's Without Me playing too.
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0: So Niall Horan has said he's going to miss Harry Styles' upcoming wedding to go on tour. That's how much he loves his fans. With the slow hands, it's more music variety on Star 104.5. Josh Fawaz on the way for school pickup very soon, and we're hitching a ride on the train. We're going to Jupiter. Yeah, drop to Jupiter straight after this. 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

0: believe there's already chatter around the 2027 Grammys and Harry Styles. 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
2: Yesterday I just went down the oval to do a couple of laps and get the rig going, you know what I mean?
3: Yeah,
2: I haven't sweated in a while.
4: And for breakfast today, everyone, he's had a glass of water.
5: Oh, are you on the shred?
2: Yeah, I'm doing skinnies tomorrow. Just going to see how they go.
5: Okay.
2: Going to oil up before they get them done. You know that trick.
5: Yeah, the yeah. Really cut the water.
2: Anyway, I was doing a bit of warm-up and I was just about to get started into my work and a couple of guys came up. They had just come down for a kick and they started telling me some really weird stuff. And I thought, is it one of those days? And they're just giving me a lot of information that I didn't ask
4: about
2: for.
4: About their private life? Yeah. About their personal situation?
2: Yeah. Well, okay, that's fine.
4: And you don't know these people?
2: One person, they just the first question was, did you used to play for West Coast or Fremantle? That's how the conversation started.
5: And you went, how dare you?

Have your next shot at having a guess at our $10,000 secret sound and scoring a prize from Harvey Norman Home Appliances, Erin at Lake Haven and West Gosford. Coming up after nine with Nicole, but joining us next on the show, Logie nominated, the one and only Mel Tresina from The Cheap Seats and

in the first couple of minutes. 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Oh, no, I threw an S in the wrong spot there. 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